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4: 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All of them are negative. And we are praying that in Kenya, we will not have any positive case as we continue.
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14: 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To your lovely parents. 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
13: Nenta toi watoto ambao ni mjumbe mogekolo wa county ya Tharakani Lisuza Ningoge Mwindu.
15: The unrest in the schools today. Wasichana wangu acha niwaambieni. You know very well there's no quality education that can drive where there is no discipline.
13: Baleti ya mama kele mambula makwa didi ambesa. 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
15: And I want to request the leadership in this school, especially the administration, tafadhalini look for alternative channels and then muketi chini, sio shule ya chogoria girls peke yake, everywhere where there is a school, everywhere where the youth are converting or doing something else, watch out the administration and the leadership, muketi chini mutafute quality channels where these girls, our students and our youth can hear their concerns.
13: Mwalimu mwenene wa sukuri yano Elizabeth Moga
16: education is one of the greatest gifts we can offer to a child. Unfortunately, many bright and hardworking students are unable to fully realize their potential because of financial constraints. Through their charity work, we are extending a helping hand to such students, giving them hope, encouragement, and an opportunity to continue pursuing their dream.
13: Kumachogoria, Betakangai, Kirim.
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1: 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You know when the Bible says if you are willing and obedient in Isaiah 1:19 you shall eat the best of the land.
0: The goodness of the land.
1: Yeah. Live of willingness and obedience. Don't get separated. It's your issue. Look where you are going to go. You are going to go. They are not willing. So they cannot eat the best of the land.
0: Yeah.
1: Because now the order of God, the principle of God is if you are willing and obedient. Kwa hivyo ni ulenda, notiye. You are not obeying out of pressure.
0: Willingness.
1: Willingness.
0: Yeah.
1: As there are some who are willing, but they don't obey.
0: Yeah.
1: Nengavoya. You okay there mundu he is willing. No ndareka.
0: Eh.
1: Ndara obey. Nona?
0: No renda
1: no ndare?
0: Dareka.
1: When you are willing and obedient, you shall eat. Equals, you shall eat
0: the goodness of
1: the
0: land.
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0: Yeah.
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0: Yeah.
1: And now that willingness near that faith. Okay. When you are obeying out of willingness, you have faith. 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Wete kiondo ngeru tawira valave na buya. Don't get that. You must be willing. Now willingness, you know, freedom. When I could feel that I like to do this, I want to do this. It is because you have hand, you have faith. Now, wait, kiwa kunwa mbarara. Liu ondo yole kawa wait, kio no vuta yangai. We ye kokionde kireoge kakiya wait, kio. It touches the heart of God
0: by faith.
1: By faith. 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
6: As you know we have a health crisis in the region, and that is the Ebola virus, which has generated a lot of debate and a lot of conversations. But it's important to note that it's not the first time that we are having an Ebola situation in the region. What we have done as a nation, working with all our officers at our points of entry and exit, is to ensure that there is adequate preparedness to be able to handle and deal with any case as and when it arises. And what is here at this border post, of course, is an isolation room, but working together with the Ministry of Health, we have isolation facilities, including in Taita Taveta County, where if we were to have any case, then it will be dealt with in that particular manner.
5: Dr. Omolo Awete, gituo kia muvakari ya Taveta Holili kina vando va kuiga keveriri aremare kuwero kukora na ndaririsi ya murimusio guku dhirikari kubeto kira ministri ya ugima wa mwere igitigira 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
6: Nationally, the CS for Health has spoken to the level of preparedness and arrangements that exist to be able to deal with the cases of Ebola, taking cue from our experiences over the years, but also the capacity that we have built over the years amongst our health professionals, including what we continue to do in terms of building that capacity, in terms of equipping the different facilities across the country.
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16: At the age of 9, I beat my big brother at chess. And that's how Kamoni became Kamonski. 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Back home, I'm still Madenge everywhere I go. But you might know me better as Nameless.
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0: 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But you might know me better as Nameless.
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3: If the three judges rule that we were treated unfairly and against the law and the constitution and lift the impeachment and let us be, we shall be grateful to God and we shall be very grateful that there is a justice system in Kenya that works. I have confidence that our judiciary is independent, is impartial, and will give justice to Rigathi Gachagua and millions of his supporters across the country. If the ruling goes the other way, it is still okay. We'll still have an opportunity to go to the Court of Appeal and follow the legal remedies that has been provided by the constitution. I want to urge my supporters across the country, irrespective of the outcome, to remain calm and peaceful. Rigathi Gachagua is a very peaceful person, and I want to ask our supporters to be peaceful and calm.
2: Kavinda de wakaoni auditi ya rumiriri yake kuonde vururide ukoro wa magikarani ya nadhayo na makore makedhema ukoro wa makiagarara wadho Kavinda Gaka marakoro wa makirakarua nidhirikari ya Kenya Kwanza kwa wingi.
3: You know, when I was removed from office, the people who removed me were laughing that Rigathi has been removed and his supporters are saying nothing. It is me who told them say nothing. Ukikasirika, unyamaze, uimbe, just sing. And I ask my supporters to suppress their anger because we are peaceful people and we believe in doing things peacefully. I want to ask our supporters who are angry with what is happening in Kenya not to do anything that is violent, anything that is against the law. I ask them to suppress their anger but keep it. Next year, they'll have an opportunity on the 10th of August to express their anger at the ballot box. That is where anger should be expressed and nowhere else. Nimugutuhoera. 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If we win, we thank God. If we don't, we still thank God for his mercy and his greatness.
2: Na tukithi nambere na Movro meto dirikari ni rireti ya Kenya tini igite mitaratara ya kwegana niguo kurigiriria na kungedania na virus ya murimu wa Ebola gukoro igitonya guko vururire. 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
5: As you know, we have a health crisis in the region, and that is the Ebola virus, which has generated a lot of debate and a lot of conversations. But it's important to note that it's not the first time that we are having an Ebola situation in the region. What we have done as a nation, working with all our officers at our points of entry and exit, is to ensure that there is adequate preparedness to be able to handle and deal with any case as and when it arises. And what is here at this border post, of course, there is an isolation room, but working together with the Ministry of Health, we have isolation facilities, including in Taita Taveta County, where if we were to have any case, then it will be dealt with in that particular manner.
4: Dr. Omolo Awete, gituo kia muvakari ya Taveta Holili kina vando vaku iga keveriri are mare kuwero gukora na andariri siya murimusio guku dhirikari kovetu kira ministri ya ugima wa mwere igitigira kule na ituo siya kuiga keveriri na kuligita are mewe kuwero gukora na virus ya Ebola dhinu akaunte ya Taita Taveta na miana ingi vururiri. 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
5: 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also the capacity that we have built over the years amongst our health professionals, including what we continue to do in terms of building that capacity, in terms of equipping different facilities across the country.
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6: You know, when I was removed from office, the people who removed me were laughing. that Rigathi has been removed and his supporters are saying nothing. It is we who told them say nothing. Ukikasirika, unyamaze, uimbe, just sing. And I ask my supporters to suppress their anger because we are peaceful people and we believe in doing things peacefully. I want to ask our supporters who are angry with what is happening in Kenya not to do anything that is violent, anything that is against the law. I ask them to suppress their anger, but keep it. Next year, they'll have an opportunity on the 10th of August to express their anger at the ballot box. That is where anger should be expressed and nowhere else. Nimugutuhoera. 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If we win, we thank God. If we don't, we still thank God for his mercy and his greatness.
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2: First party position is that the bus party will not support the passage of a budget or the finance bill 2026 in their current form. We call upon the parliament to reject punitive taxation of essential goods and services. We want them to enforce constitutional borrowing limits to protect Kenya's fiscal sovereignty and ensure genuine, verifiable pay-as-you-earn relief for low and middle-income earners. Then redirect spending from wasteful recurrent expenditure towards a productive development, and after that they should conduct transparent, meaningful public participation before any vote. Kenyans deserve a budget that works for them, not that one which bleeds them dry to service debt crisis of the government's own making.
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3: 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We shall be grateful to God and we shall be very grateful that there is a justice system in Kenya that works.
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1: 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If the ruling goes the other way, it is still okay. We'll still have an opportunity to go to the court of appeal.
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1: 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You know, when I was removed from office, the people who removed me were laughing that Rigathi has been removed and his supporters are saying nothing. It is me who told them say nothing. And I ask my supporters to suppress their anger because we are peaceful people.
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5: We are not going to close or interfere with our calendar of our schools because of a few students who are bringing problem in our country. We cannot accept to be distracted by a few criminal students who are engaging in bad activities in our schools. We are going to stand very firm and we request all the stakeholders, all the leaders

0: team up with us so that we can be able to do the right thing.
1: Rwari Minister wa Githomo niwe Fred Matiang'i ni ugite kwina bata ministry ya Githomo itikire kuri na thina no rwagiri gukoroga ikariro the.
2: It's abundantly clear that you have a problem and you have a crisis. And there is no reason why to be arrogant and refuse to accept what everyone can see. Muko na shida. And the sector has been very badly mismanaged.
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3: 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And we want to say that the government should come up. And washo mara nyitona vangi na mandawa ya kurevia, there should be strict punishment. 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They know Madhukuru Maito.
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3: 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We condemn those strikes with all our ability and with the strongest terms possible. And we do declare that we want Kenya for Jesus and our children are there.
1: Irivo Traimaru FM kumagisigune ike umbunge giyagi shuku kaunti ya Kirinyaga. 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
6: They also to ask that we continue to pray for our schools. It's sad that even the schools that have never gone on strike, they are going on strike. It is sad because these are our children. I can imagine when you officers are here and your child is in a school that is quite far and you hear they have been told come and pick your child and take them home. You can imagine how destabilizing it is because you do not know how secure even that boy or that girl is. And also we pray for our girls. Our girls' schools are going on strike, but are working more than they are, even more than the boys. That instinct of mothering care, we saw it getting diminished in a girls' school. Mothers start from girls. They don't start from when they become mothers.
7: Let us, each one of us, carry this assignment of praying for our youth.
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12: We should not really be worried. I think all we need to do is to be concerned and ensure that we communicate what is correct, what is right. We educate communities, we prepare, and we get ourselves ready.
13: Ni mutaramu wa mirimo ile shoka gironi virus Professor Umwanzala agitariria fata wa furori kwigita na gutikirira ati niwe haririe wega ngenda ni ana mirimo ile yuma na virus ta Ebola. 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
12: Closing borders is associated with fear. when you close a border as a healthcare system or as a country, it shows fear. Unless there's a very, very good reason why the border ought to be closed. Because the critical thing with outbreaks is you identify, you quickly get to know what you're dealing with. You try as much as possible to contain the problem where it is. But containing means that you have ability to isolate, you have ability to diagnose, you have ability to quarantine.
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14: Our enforcement teams are working with the port health officers, so we are actually enforcing whether you like it or not, you must be screened before you get into the country. Also asking the truck drivers, please, when you get to Malaba border, ensure that you are also screened. If you get unwell, do not run to the chemist to buy yourself drugs. Hoteliers, they are supposed to disinfect all the beddings that they have.
13: Aya ni amwe a hori ya fiashara kumu mafururi ni ma Uganda na Kenya. 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
4: Wimwaro FM
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5: naomba mtuombe ni mtuwa kwa ofisi against the law, against the constitution kesi imesikiswa uamuzi ni kesho and we are ready for whatever outcome
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6: Asiritha ni adhato aigo tirenene Eric Ogola, Anthony Murima na Frida Mugambi magetanywa kuruta wa muri wa kana Gachagua arutirwo ofisire kiwatho. 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
5: I have confidence that our judiciary is independent, is impartial and will give justice to Rigathi Gachagua and millions of his supporters across the country. If the ruling goes the other way, it is still okay. We'll still have an opportunity to go to the court of appeal.
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5: 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outcome to remain calm and peaceful you know when I was removed from office the people who removed me were laughing that Rigathi has been removed and his supporters are saying nothing it is me who told them say nothing and I ask my supporters to suppress their anger because we are peaceful people.
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2: Also to ask that we continue to pray for our schools. It's sad that even the schools that have never gone on strike, they are going on strike. It is sad because these are our children. I can imagine when you officers are here and your child is in a school that is quite far, and you merely have been told, come and pick your child and take them home. You can imagine how destabilizing it is because you do not know how secure even that boy or that girl is. And also we pray for our girls. Our girls' schools are going on strike, but I'm talking for the area, even for the boys. That instinct of malaria, we saw it getting diminished in a girls' school. Mothers start from girls, they don't start from when they become mothers.
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4: 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I think all we need to do is to be concerned and ensure that we communicate what is correct, what is right. We educate communities, we prepare and we get ourselves ready.
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4: Closing borders is associated with fear. When you close a border as a healthcare system as a country, it shows fear. Unless there's a very, very good reason why the border ought to be closed. Because the critical thing with outbreaks is you identify, you quickly get to know what you're dealing with. You try as much as possible to contain the problem where it is. But containing means that you have ability to isolate, your ability to diagnose, your ability to quarantine.
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6: Our enforcement teams are working with the port health officers, so we are actually enforcing. Whether you like it or not, you must be screened before you get into the country. Also asking the truck drivers, please, when you get to Malaba border, ensure that you're also screened. If you get unwell, do not run to the chemist to buy yourself drugs. Hoteliers, they are supposed to disinfect all the beddings that they have.
5: Ayani ame aulia fia shara kumuna ufururini ma Uganda na Kenya. 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

0: Every time I got into trouble as a child, I'd get yelled at. Wajiko, kuja. In Form 1, I got the name Small Time. But that did not stop me. Kuna time nilikuwa na uyoyo mob. Manze mpaka nikaitwa Mayoyo. In my neighborhood, I'm just Shikona, the girl next door. But to the world, I'm Shiks Kapienga.
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